0: 5 minutes more or whatever. Are you having an issue with weed?
1: Negative.

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0: 37 South.
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0: What's the assist ambulance?
1: They said they were driving by Brace and Adams. There was a white female, brown curly hair. They said she was screaming that she needed help with her child break. They pulled over. They said the child was choking. 911 does have an ambulance en route there. They were in a silver Cadillac. They wanted us to check on them.
0: Copy. I'll be on out.
1: Copy.
2: Just have it. You're calling on some flyers.
1: Don, can you give it to me, please?
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0: Staying at 36716 North Shore Parkway. 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If they got away from home, almost attacked her dog. Daughter had to jump on their small dog to separate the dog off the station officer.
1: Copy, I'll be next.

987516. Good. 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Center Ridge, clear vehicle area for a black Ford Escape, possibly disabled in that roadway. Otherwise, it's not occupied.

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1: All right, see you later, Bray.
0: Good.
1: Getting pulled by residents on Brace. Just before we pulled out, there's 6 or 7 shots. For recent weight.
0: Copy.
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Who is by Walgreens North? Copy, yeah, there's nothing here anymore. That's what I'm on with. We'll be clear.

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0: Copy.

0: 6.
1: Yeah.
0: We have female is drunk and yelling. Does it have any weapons?
1: Yeah.
0: Could you call 10?
2: 28, me and Ryan.
1: Wilkes.
0: There's a Melissa Smith in the lobby for you, referring Wall Street earlier. She said she was told to come to the station.
1: I'll be in Ralph's.
0: Copy.
1: Any statements this male made, he recanted prior to our arrival. We spoke to him, calm down. Derek Vitus is his uncle. He's going to keep an eye on him, call us if he needs our assistance.

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0: What were the numerics on Vermilion Road again?
1: 410. Zero.
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0: 3-6-7, you cut yourself off. What were the numerics?
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0: Copy, thank you. 61 to 14. Okay. Able to see pending or active calls in your MDT?
2: No, I went down.
0: Okay.
3: 61, the system's down.

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0: 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I'm here out there from Winkles in the trash.

0: 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Robert Tom 60713.
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0: 97108566. Oak Street, this might be the 43. Caller advised about 45 minutes ago. Just saw a gray van go down the street with a female walking in front of it. The female was yelling some things that he's had it break.
1: Noise complaint. Caller advised that they're playing loud music and the speakers are facing his house.
0: They tried to make contact at 43, but was unable to. Say that the gray van was there. She spoke to a neighbor, advised that she was, this female was trying to get a TPO against the male, and the police officer shut down.
2: Copy.
1: Responding to Vermilion Road, be advised. The driver called in advising his argument started over and not weed whacking. She's in the basement. All parties are upstairs. She's going to separate.
0: Go ahead.
3: Be clear from that 43, Bianca Pri, see if there's 43s that have video footage.

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1: Motorway, take traffic.

0: 56287, signal 7. Charles. Henry Charles David 5937.
1: St. Dock, station wagon, similar color to Rebecca Queen, 35128 Oak Street, 47-year-old female, valid.
0: Copy, we'll be out at that address, the only gray man here on the street.
2: All at once response, they stopped.

0: 562-98.
1: 98,
0: Chris. Check the two houses, an incident occurred. Cameras don't pick up on the sidewalk. Break.
1: Right.
0: Be en route to 36440, helping way. Talk to the other half.
1: Yes. 562-108 will be at 35152 Oak. And I have a 7.
2: Okay.
1: Henry Young John 7395.
2: Contact at John Johnson, we're at 43, we'll be at 42 O'Neill House.

0: 家里。
1: Mel's no longer here. She's here with her dad, which is the 7 I gave. Mel's going to be a Logan Asbury.
2: Like I said, appreciate it.

0: how's it doing? What is the deal? Go ahead. Union Mary, 610710.
1: Morgan Johnson, 21-year-old female, she's out.

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1: I
0: the other party gave the caller the wrong address. I'll back up the caller's address.
1: Okay.

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1: 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Dad said he had a discussion with him and got him to leave. We're no longer needed. Quick.

0: good. Are you up north? 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There's a car that keeps in flux. I can't look it up. That's kind of wild. Copy. It was southbound on that 57 at the 90. King Union Adam 3563. Yeah, I can't look it up either. 377.
1: Good. Clyde.
2: No code 8 or 72. Parties are gonna stay separated for the evening. We'll be clear.
1: Copy. Clyde.
3: You still need me to call in?

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1: Wolfie, and it's 110 Chestnut Commons at Drug Mart. There's two juveniles on a mini bike. They're yelling at an elderly female in the parking lot.
0: Copy.

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1: 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I returns back to the 2002 Honda Silverman color, registered to Jeffrey Lamprey, 60 out of Elyria. He's showing valid and clear. Copy.

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0: 1025 Webster Road North. Complaint would like to speak to officers reference an ex-roommate. He was threatening to come to her house and kick her door in. He advises officer safety is there for a Jack St. Clair, who is a 19, can be combative.
1: 182. Copy.

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0: Spoke with a witness, there's two kids on an e-bike who left towards Chestnut Ridge, didn't see him coming in. We'll be clear.
1: Copy.

0: 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Hey, Phil. Sleep sound. 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
1: Morning, Giselle.
0: Come on.

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I'm 5-7 northbound next to Walmart, John David Edward 5493.

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1: Okay.
2: North Center near McDonald's, Kentucky, registration 329 Henry Zebra Adam, 329 HZA.
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1: Yep.
2: 182-196.
1: West River, Fox Hill. 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
2: 338 Morgan Avenue, report of a loud party at that location.
1: 182. Copy. 16337, sir.
2: Go ahead.
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0: Ray Falco, 57-year-old male out of Park City, South.
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0: 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I'll be out checking on it.
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0: John Boy Young, 6996. 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On a black Dodge Ram.
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1: Have you ever made contact? You can disregard. It's going to be one of the Day Pharma field behind here, and they must be parked out here for today.
0: Copy. Yeah, we called twice. You didn't pick up. Registered owners also on our fire department. Copy.
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0: MG6, go ahead.
2: Tabs updated. You can show May 33.
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1: Good.
0: There's an E inside on the additional RO of that vehicle.
1: Three, copy. It's occupied times two.
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1: Six three, 5-9-225, black and brown.
2: All right. Did he attach you on the right side of his neck?

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1: Yes, sir.
0: Spur Road and Sprague Road. This is our last 20 minutes ago. Male on a bright lime green shirt was screaming at the caller as she drove by.

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1: That's going to be Drew Lorraine for burglary, breaking, and entering. He's got cautions for drug felon tendencies.
0: Thank you.

0: 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You can show me en route to the prospect call.
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1: Chief of VAC, 311, he's going over to Prospect, Peace Rec Pool. 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They didn't have a description.

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2: Dude, I left the Sheffield Village. 5,500 cobblestone at Regal Cinemas. They've got one unit on scene with some juveniles that were possibly underage drinking and hopping fences.
1: Make 19975 Center Ridge Road, Rocky River. 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

0: 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For event 377.
1: Go ahead.
0: 1 George, 1 Adam, Tom 5, 8 Henry, 9 9, 7 2, 7 9, 0 2 7.

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0: 22 is a stop.
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0: 57 in North Ridge. It's going to be a motorcycle.
1: Copy.
0: All right, slow rolling east on North Ridge. Mickey's signaling there. Turning on Duke now. All right, we're stopped.
2: General from Westway.

0: Adam 66.
1: George Mars Smith off of Olive Street on 2000 Highway Davidson expires 8/27 of this year. He's $27 clear.
2: Yep.

0: 331, check out.
1: We're fine. We're issuing times 30. We'll be in there.
2: Copy. 311 has two DNs.
0: Good.
2: First is Sebastian Vasquez, 10504. Break.
0: Good.
2: Joshua Curry, 228.04.
0: It's going to be Wesley's Mobile Park Home, 456 Central Drive. It's going to be for caller advice that his girlfriend and son were drinking, and the girlfriend's wrecking his home and his bicycles.
1: Okay. 332, you showing something? Put me out at the detail, Fireland High School, 0300.
0: Copy.

0: 617 is 19 and 50, so just be advised that male is very aggravated and he's being very uncooperative, keeps hanging up on us.
1: Out of Cleveland, not valid, clear.
2: Copy.

0: 56 and 19, just be advised, females took off from the residence and took the male's wallet.
1: Yeah.

0: Hey, I'm calling to
1: 57 Northridge. Good.
0: 121 Bath Street. I had a female call in saying that there was a TPO violation happening with her daughter, Anastasia Perkins. She has a, she's a party in a TPO with a male named RJ. They did not know RJ's last name. Break. They say that RJ keeps walking past the house trying to talk to them. The only TPO I was showing in Leeds was that female. The other half's an Amber Cutlip.
1: 1 and 2.

0: 69267.
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2: Nathan West.
0: 225 Howard for a missing 14-year-old male. He was last seen around 1700. His name is Elijah Bracey. Black male, wearing a white t-shirt and red basketball shorts. He does not have a phone on him. Break. There are multiple 50s to that address, one for a Victor Ross and one for a Tina Ross. There's also an officer safety alert there for a John Wilson.
1: 69.
2: Copy. 211-377. You show is clear with the report. Citation times 3.
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2: Caribbean Bali out of 341 Westwoods, valid negative 15.
0: Go ahead.
3: You want me to leave east and go central?
0: You and 6-9 can just switch now, that's fine. Central has 331 go northeast.
3: Just gonna take this missing persons at Harwood.

0: 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Go ahead.
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1: Yeah.
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0: Copy. 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
1: 845.
0: I'll be cleared from Motel 6. They have him and they'll be en route to LCJ with him. I can code 10 for that user complaint.
1: Yes.
2: Type 5298, stand by. There's a party that looks like it's going.
1: Yes.
0: Can I get the address again, please?
1: Open area 6280, JFF.

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0: RJ was GOA. We spoke with mom. She was advised. We're clear.
1: Copy.
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1: 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Well, 5 points.
0: 124 North Gateway Boulevard. Caller called. She's scared. Someone's banging on her door. She doesn't have a peephole, so she can't see, and she's not expecting anyone.
1: Copy. 182. Three oh six and 196 are in the area. We're checking it.
0: Copy.

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二十七那里。Spoke to the homeowner, Julia. 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
0: We're going to be heading over to try to make contact with the son of the caller. He's going to be on Circle Drive in Westwood, last house on the right.
1: Okay.

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0: Is that female calling on 9 emergency or 911?
1: The sheriff line.
0: Copy. I'll have Jacob in my vehicle. He's going to show me where he set the dad's bicycle at so we can grab it.

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We had a call of a vehicle driving the wrong way, unknown description.

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0: The bike was located just south of Westwood on Corey. 319 is going to advise the caller. I'll have the son back here dropping him off at his 43.
1: Copy.
2: So that car westbound is in the eastbound lane or vice versa?

0: eastbound in the westbound lane.
1: All right. I'm 57 Griswold. I'll check it to roadway exit.
0: Copy.
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0: 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The caller reported hearing banging and screaming and cussing all day, the neighbor slamming doors.

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1: Copy. To Elizabeth Daniels on a 2006 Ford, expires March of 27, 78-year-old female on Longford, that was clear.

0: clear.
1: Be on the lookout for a Honda Sonata with one headlight. It's coming from westbound on Farm State Route 10 from North Ridgeville into our jurisdiction.
0: What's going on with that car?
1: It's driving all over the road with one headlight out.

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1: Go ahead.
0: Call's updated. It's quiet now. It should be for the rest of the night. We're clear.
1: Copy.
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1: Copy. 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
1: Phone 7314-61.
0: Oh, affirmative, not getting return.
1: Complaint. Caller called back in and advised that male is still sitting off fireworks. He likes to want to go over and talk to him.

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0: 3-9-8-0-7. Is there another call coming in on Central Drive again?
1: Affirmative, so I had 326, asking to call in.
0: I'm calling now.
2: We gotta move out of the roadway until he calls a tow. I'm 33.
0: Copy. Just confirming that fleet. Is it 09-60-860?
2: Yes, sir. And the owner will get changed.
0: Copy.

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0: 20 Euclid Grove 456 Central Drive. Cindy Bowie is calling back, advising that she wants to go to supervisor for a 1956 call.
1: You said you want one of us to go on out there?
0: Well, sorry, she's requesting a supervisor. She didn't like the way 5619 was speaking to her. Female's also very obliterated and very out of control.
1: Okay.
2: 36, if you want, you can give me a call. I can update you while you're on your way.

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0: 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She was just pounding on her mother's bedroom window while she was trying to sleep. You want to book me on the original call? I'll update Ted on that.
1: Copy.

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Speaking of Lorraine and Ben, Lorraine and Bagley.

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1: Good.
0: Island Road and Roten Road in the area, mostly westbound on Island Road. Caller advised that there's people shooting off commercial fireworks. Time was just 5 minutes ago.
1: Copy.
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0: 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Male still on scene. Possible call 40 in the home.
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0: K93 from Marine just called. They're trying to call for mutual aid.
1: Okay. They haven't yet that I know of. Police dispatch hasn't advised.
2: The firefighters on the phone with them right now.
1: Copy. How many are they requesting?

0: 377.
1: Go ahead.
0: Can we have the west side cars go and 306?
1: Charlie.
2: 22 is at Beach Road off our hood that way.

0: 631-82196.
1: Yeah, where do they want us?
0: Kansas and Colorado for a shooting.

0: You want that tire and torque story? Asking for a unit to respond. As regards to this campus.
1: Copy.

0: 喂。
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0: 2728, LP is requesting assistance for Kansas Avenue, Colorado Avenue, for fighting in a shooting, 50 people fighting.
1: And 61, you guys can go to that. I'm going to head north.
2: Hey, 7566. Come on, start heading towards RA. They're asking for mutual aid for a possible shooting and a fight. So we'll be in the area of Kansas and Colorado.
1: Thank you.

0: 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They're,
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0: Dispersing.
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1: 56.
0: 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Sounds like a large crowd moved over there.
1: Copy, Wendy's large crowd.
0: Hello, Wendy.
2: Three, six.

0: good, copy.
1: Yeah, 36, Wendy's at the corner. They're all kind of spreading out now, but keep reconvening.
0: No, so until the 361 answer you.
2: 14 answered for him, they're okay.
0: Okay, thanks.
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0: Copy.

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1: Send a CCH and his OLN info. Back to the booking, please.
0: Copy.

0: 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Yeah, there's a call already.
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0: We accidentally clicked on the wrong one.

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0: 或者是去那里找的时候。
1: That's it.
0: 20 Martin with John Tom Lincoln 7723.

快是济南的。Operator was Robert Henry 000621. Verbal for taillights. She was advised on the registration also. Clear.

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We're clear. 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

Consent number is 2026-12744. 2026-12744. Okay, thank you.

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0: His DL record came through, but not the CCH.
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1: Suicide 361 is probably maybe in the LIC's office.
0: Okay, can you send one back here to booking?

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0: 271 at Caviano off of 2nd Street, 34-year-old female, valid clear.
1: What was the address on that?
0: Street.
1: Copy, we'll be heading there for a welfare check.
0: Copy.

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0: 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There was, the caller owns a Tesla. 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
1: Copy.
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0: We have a female on station wanting to report her vehicle stolen.

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0: King William X-ray 5177.
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1: Sorry.
2: Where's it at? Looks like it's directly under the bridge from Norwich. Eastbound. Alright. 36 will be out as well.

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0: Clear sound system if you're trying to pull it.
1: Coffee fills in Elyria Township jurisdiction.
0: Yeah.
1: Copy.
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Gray Nissan Altima, 10 west, left of Alternate 83. 19 and 7 minutes.

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0: Turn area 36353 Hetero Park. I'll advise that there is a male and female 34. The male is riding a heat bike up and down the street. They have flashlights on them, getting close to residences.
1: Lane 83. Waterbury.

0: Project URD, it's the Trojans.
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37 CBS. Go ahead. 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

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Chinese right before the Lorraine Road exit. I'll be out with 7 Sun readable right now. This will be blue Volkswagen Passat.

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0: 1152 Melvin Lane. Caller called and said she's heard loud music playing outside for about hours now.
1: Morning,

0: Cleveland and Artemis.
1: 290 Washington Avenue. The caller stated there's a group of girls drunk trying to break into who she thinks is the child's father's apartment. They're in a black SUV, females wearing an orange top and screaming at the top of her lungs. First building, second entrance.
0: Charlie.

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0: 217. Yeah, it was flagged down. You would notify North Ridgeville. Location is going to be 37054 Danforth Court. 37054 Danforth Court. Complaints about a husky chained up in the backyard, barking continuously.
1: Okay.
2: You can just attach them. I'm going to hang out down here.
1: Copy.
2: Good. I'm going to take your guess and say Robert Fields is probably inside. So if you want to just sit over on him for a minute.
3: Yeah, that was my plan.

0: white Jeep.
1: The Sonata, and then that white Accord. Those are the three that are at the house.
0: Got it.
2: Well, the crew just be advised, Hollis has that 15 miles high through Oregon for probation violation.
1: Copy. They all moved inside. Clear.
2: Copy. 377 to any units in the area. We got a call of two semi-trucks boxing a vehicle in on I-90 West, mile marker 150. No other information.

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0: 87, William Coffee Jr., 45-year-old male out of Westlake, joint 215. Please roll, that will be the pickup radius. Parcel B out of Westlake, at 24D. Go back.
1: Elia Seymour, 24-year-old female on Whitman, valid clear.
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0: 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Found his vehicle is involved in an accident in their city, no driver.
2: Okay. 7998, you want me to handle it?
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0: 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No farmers. Which way is down, or if I say you park across the back yard of this 43.
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0: 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I'll be giving Jalen a ride back home to 259th Street.
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0: 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If you'd like to meet at Wagner's on Center Ridge Road in the city.

0: 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I'll be clear.
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1: 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I'll update it.
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0: Further OIC, they advise that we don't have this remain in the area. Cannot prove if he was 24 or anything like that. No follow up.
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1: Copy.

0: 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King Ocean Union 5059, gonna be Stony and 20.
1: Copy. Yeah, top 40, check up.
0: Broken. Okay.

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Mobile warning to the driver, plate display and fictitious plates. I'm going to have that 21. I'll be around to Wagner's. Can you advise Wesley, please?

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1: Westwood.
0: Just north. 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There's four more.

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1: Howdy. 84 is with him.
0: 7 is 48610.
1: 1-8. Out of West 8.
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0: 9377.
1: Go ahead.
0: You can clear the 911 hang up on middle. There's nothing there.
1: Negative. 7-1-1. 6-9.

0: 331.
1: Go ahead.
0: 1129 Middle Ave. Oh. 18 Middle Ave. Caller called in the 911 line. She was upset, sounded very intoxicated, said her boyfriend took her vehicle and turned off his location. Told me she did not want an offer to respond, but then called back on the side phone complaining that we didn't help her, but still was refusing to give her actual location. She's showing at that address.
1: 69
0: Kevin. 267 311, be advised, there's an E outside on that RP for the RO.
2: Is that the person you just talked with in the lobby?
1: Negative.
3: Fresh outside of GOA.
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0: Go ahead.
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0: 267 E outside.
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0: Anna Bonton for failure to appear out of Delaware County Sheriff's Office. 23-year-old female on Frankfurt and Lorraine, valid.
1: Sorry. Romeo's been turned over to Westlake, I'll be 33, in Las Vegas City.

0: 342-361.
1: Report.
0: 253-810-58, 253-810-58, 70 State Park. 74 notice complaint, LDNR called over and advising they got a call about someone drinking and partying, playing a lot of these things. They also advised I don't have anybody available in the state to go.
2: Mary, 251149139445, Southern Michigan. Loud and clear.
1: Copy, it's the Donald. They call the Chief Dallas.
2: Copy, he was given a verbal warning for display of plates. We're clear.

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3: 220 Clark Street for a TPO violation. It's going to be Sarah Gentleman, Dustin Vasey. She said Dustin just walked in the house and she has video footage of it. He's now currently next door. They do have a TPO that's served as of the 27th.
1: 69 code.

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1: Clark Hall, was it not?

0: 69, did you copy that?
1: I copy. I'm right with 3 with 331, so I'll just wait for 311 to get there.
0: Copy.

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0: 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He's on probation. Clear. 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
1: Copy. Cue some deal.
0: Copy. 22, your second, Jarvis Geiger. He's off of Sherwood, 33 years old. Valid, clear. He's got an expired CCW.

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0: 422 Lake Avenue at Sandy's Furniture for a commercial burglary alarm. It was backdoor motion. No contact made with Keyhole there.
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2: 331 will go for 311. He's returning for charges.
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2: Robert Tom, 804720.
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1: Yeah, flight 32. Departing down the night before.
0: Copy.

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0: West River and 3rd. Chevy sedan, no plate.
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1: 20. Returns to Tamara McCoy on a 2008 Chevy, expires July of this year. 33-year-old female on 6th Street, valid and clear.
0: Copy.

0: Anthony Taylor, police staff, 30-year-old male, not valid, suspended, clear, sexual offender.
1: Gun. Union Town, 053-465.
0: Alicia White, on the Lorraine, 27-year-old female, now found suspended, clear.

0: Step over to booking, please.
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0: Copy.

0: 看。
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0: Confirm, Anthony Taylor.
1: Alright, he's in custody. If you can break for the last six, you can get our sugar.
0: Sure, copy in custody. Go ahead.
1: 187-734.
0: That was much.

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1: Reportal.
0: 263 Abbey Road North. Caller said that he heard people outside fighting. He had no description. He said he could see cars across the street at the bank and could hear people swearing.
1: 600. Give me a minute.

0: 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I'm terminally not valid suspended.
1: Copy.

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0: 182377.
1: 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Clear returning with evidence.

0: 1-877.
1: Go ahead.
0: So all subjects are GOA, the area is quiet. Talked to that guy. Says he's the one to call, but he said he called 45 minutes ago. So just GOA, we're clear.
1: Copy.

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0: 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The caller called and said someone threw something on the porch, and it made... It made a loud noise.
1: So it a felony loud noise or a misdemeanor loud noise?
2: Any in Elyria?
3: Aggravated.
1: Yeah, it sure seems to be. I got it, there you are. You say that again, please.
4: I will be checking Summer Way for you.
1: You ain't doing it for me, you're doing it for a solid bus car.

0: 16377.
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0: 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That's currently in it. I'm clear.
1: Copy.

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0: 263 Abbey Road North is calling back in. 81's officers 320 saying his buckets full of tools have been taken.
1: Charlie. 6-9.

0: 331377.
1: Gone.
0: I believe there's going to be some memory issues here. No alerts needed, but it's not 19. We're clear.
1: Callie.

John George King 2843. 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Be out with that on Whitehead, north of 303.

0: others. 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Chase on the Lorraine Road. Screw to call the emergency manager. Trying to have a bail. Leave the premises for loitering. Been there almost all night. I'll be a black male wearing khaki pants, green sweatshirt. He's currently sleeping in the seating area.
1: Fulton 25.

0: 336. East Cleveland PD is out with one on R15. They wanted me to Detroit. The 25466 Detroit Road is going to be the DP.
1: What police department is it?
0: City of East Cleveland Police Department.
1: What's your ETA to there?
0: They said 30 minutes and it's for a felony.
1: You said 30 minutes?
0: Affirmative, they're closer to East Lake.
1: Have them take them to Dow County Jail.
0: Copy.
1: Okay, hands up, being issued on our way.

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1: Steven Swift, Jr., 26-year-old male out of Garfield Heights. He is suspended, Major 15.
0: Copy. Manager just wants to trespass this place.

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Go ahead. Mail of the sea without incident, and managers have been provided the information. Booby 33. Copy.

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1: Go for Bubba.
0: Well, if you could check the area and speak with the complainant at 220 Clark Street. Complainant advised that a Dustin Bassey just drove by her house. He was laying on the horn in a black Ford Transit, last seen southbound on Abbey from Clark Creek. There's a protection order. Apparently he was just over there around 4:30 a.m. this morning. He was intoxicated and left at that time. Possible charges.
1: Yeah. We have charges for him.

0: 276. I have an East Broad in Prospect, going westbound.
1: Prospect, Alpha Clark.
0: Go south.
1: Go ahead.
0: The parking lot of the old Circle K, Hall and Khmer, 6254.
1: Copy. 276 is out.

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0: Can you send a vote for the Paul and Jim Mary 6254?
2: Six is the last six, when you're ready.
1: Go ahead.
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0: 2767 not matching. Can you give me the VIN?
1: Stand by. 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
0: Again, alarm at 41625 Earl O'Leary Road, Billard at Country Club, Clubhouse. It's going to be a level 2 burglar alarm, men's locker room in front, foyer door, bar motion also.
1: 41, I'll get that on the way in.

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0: He checked okay, was not sleeping.
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056377. 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
0: Ridge Road at Bridgewood Trailer Park near lot 159. There's a blue SUV parked near that lot. Male has been sleeping in the vehicle every night for the last week.
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0: We have an alert on this male for 53 issues. Also, he is in possession with a samurai sword and bow and arrow.
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1: He was staying at lot 146 previously with his grandmother, and she doesn't want him to come back. We'll be clear.
2: Yeah.

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0: 35053 Royals Remote. It's going to be the Mizzy drug. It's going to be for a disturbance. Male's actively yelling.
1: Okay, is he inside the store or outside?
0: He's outside in the parking lot, giving you a code 10.
2: Well, we'll go.
0: Copy.
3: 17 and 50, divert from the welfare check. Go over to Mizzou with 35, please.
2: Copy.
3: Well, you can disregard.

0: 35 to 50. It might be related to that barber and Jones Bones.
1: Copy.
2: Go ahead.
1: Reference that welfare check. I have a 19 for the husband, if you can try calling it. Break.
2: Go ahead.
1: It's going to be 440-236-9814. His name's Walter. Caller believes that he's at the residence as well.
2: Copy. Bronze Royals, the road be advised, two males, one white male, one black male. Unknown weapons. Callers refusing to answer questions.

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1: Roger's been called for that.
0: You 217. We'll be out of detail at Hanover and Rose at 6380 Road.

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0: Copy, they've already been contacted.
1: Okay.

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1: Go ahead.
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0: Copy.

0: 377. Units will be clear. It was just a verbal argument about an incident from a few weeks ago. I was advised to leave each other alone.
1: Copy.
0: Were you able to get in contact with that 19 I gave you? Well, reference the welfare check.
1: My partner did attempt contact. It's not a working number.
0: Copy. You can show me back in route to the welfare check.
1: Copy.
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0: Everything's fine here. She's advising our electric went out last night and she's just trying to sleep. 33.
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0: 71 Ninth Street, if you could check the welfare of a Christina Bailey, complainant states that her brother left Columbus in the middle of the night last night after being involved in a disturbance at her home break. He's been recently evicted from her home by the landlord, and he's a drug addict. He apparently has been texting his mother and making a bunch of threats to her break. Mom doesn't want to call because it's her son. She's at 471 Ninth Street, but the sister's concerned for her welfare. He is also bipolar.
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0: 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It's going to be for a residential alarm showing side door. They spoke with a male named Justin. 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

280-377. Ensure units clear. There's no violations observed.

562, Long Bridge. Dispatch, clear.

0: 710 unit in the area of 57 and East Broad Street, BOL, for a gray Jeep SUV. They're possibly intoxicated, swerving all over the roadway. They're going northbound on 57.
1: Cleveland and Marseilles. We'll check that out.

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0: I'll be out behind Motel 6, checking on Victor 9H, Union Unit Edward, through New Jersey. That plate's on a newer black Honda Accord.

0: 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Can you copy a VIN?
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0: 1 Henry George Charles Victor 3 Frank 98 Mary Adam 017085.
1: Thank you.

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0: You've got eyes on that silver Jeep. It's going to be disabled on the side of the road, just out on 57, just behind Taylor. We're going to be flipping around on it.
1: Kevin. 017085.
2: Affirmative.
1: That's fair. I got no return from New Jersey or Ohio.

0: Jupiter, is that something? Alright, vehicle's moving again. Lost eyes on it. It was off of the roadway, hazards on. We'll be touring the area again.
1: Yeah.
0: Just be advised, male was outside of the vehicle checking out to see if it had, like, mechanical issues or anything like that.
1: Kevin.

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0: 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Hoods up.

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0: You can show us some routes to Rigid Tool for follow up.
1: Good.
2: Go ahead. 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
0: It was last night.
1: Copy. 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
0: 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Unsure which one. 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
0: The alarm company just called back and attempted to cancel. 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
2: Can you call the key holder back, let her know that the back door is open, we can't secure it, see what she wants us to do.
1: Here.
3: Yeah. 8497 Levitt Road, it's going to be for an alarm, north stairway entry.
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1: We'll be clear. Check's okay. 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How's it going?

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1: Yeah.

0: It was previously titled to Junk a Car Nationwide.
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1: Got it.

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0: The owner was cited for 2 brake lights required, mirrors required, and front bumper required. She was told to take the vehicle home and park it until the issues are rectified. Otherwise, it'd be impounded. 333.

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1: MP12, go ahead.
0: 11's trying to reach you.
1: Put you 39, I just called out here. Almost to, I'm on 83 and 18 almost. Copy, I'll stand by. Copy. You said the manager's name is Caroline? Who called this in? Yes, Caroline. Alright, I'll go find her. I think I have her 19. 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
0: In the area of Fern Tree Lane and Meadow Moss, there's a 50-year-old female having psych issues. She's walking down Meadow Moss in a red shirt, brown hair with a suitcase.
2: Go ahead.
3: I just talked to her on 19. This is just going to be a continuation of ongoing issues with the property lines. No threats of harm. I'll be clear. She was advised on her options.
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0: 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Just an FYI, I just turned onto West Road from 18. Should be there shortly.
1: That's fine. I talked to her and the staff back at the little shed back there. Briefly when I get here.
0: Got me.

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0: 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We're going to check the area.
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0: 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Our portables have bad service down here.
1: Copy.
0: 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Can you send me a check, though?
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0: We received a phone call from one of the residents on 56610 Clear Navel Road. Referencing a call from yesterday of an unwanted male that was going from home to home. She advised that he's back, riding his bike, heading towards the playground.
1: Okay, I'm close. I'll see if I can find him.
0: Kathy, do you want to call 10?
1: Nah, I'm good right now.

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0: 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I'm going to head to 626-10 as well, 51.

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0: 1422 Wolf Street. We've got a call from a camera monitoring system. There's a subject with a small white cargo van on the property, and they're unsure if that person's allowed to be there.

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0: Just logged in. There's a Rally SC40 bicycle here that's not his, apparently. Probably stolen.
1: What are you going to do?

0: 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Male, trying to fight him. Yeah, for a divorce. She's there with her 3-year-old. No weapons, no 24, no 24 needs.
1: Copy now. Shake off.
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0: 15137. 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
1: Here we go.
0: King William Young, 6964. Thanks.
1: Copy. I'm not finding anything.
2: Copy. We have no means of getting in. There's no force damage, break. We're more than likely allowed to be here. We'll clear.
1: Copy.

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2: What's first?
1: King Robert Mary, 4091.
2: It's PE caller, down here, no second.
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0: 9112 Nash Lane for a dog fight complaint. Male was jogging this morning and the dog ran through the invisible fence into him. Heard around 8 a.m. today. It's going to be a Doberman that has a history of dog fights.

0: 6-8-3-7-7. Do you have a key holder?
1: There's a key holder listed, but negative contact.
0: 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We're clear.

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0: complainant states that a friend, almost boyfriend of hers, is there refusing to leave. He was there earlier, left, now he came back and he's sitting on her porch break. She's the apartment on the left. There's an officer safety for one of the residents that it was condemned. That's from 21. Also another one for bed bugs from 2019.

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0: King William, X-ray 5326.
1: To an Eric Tarja, 247 Street, 2011 Ford truck, dark blue, expires next year. Clear. He's 37, valid clear.
0: Copy.
1: Further. 7055 Corey Road. It's going to be the Westwood Mobile Home Park, 341. It's a disturbance. Caller is advising that her daughter is yelling and fighting with a neighbor. It's verbal. She is in talk. Also, might be 2040.
2: Yes.

0: comes over.
1: Hi.
0: 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She was advised we're clear.

0: 516 and 42.
1: Any family members have keys to this house?
0: The phone didn't sound. He said that the tenant that lives in the back barn, right, but you wasn't sure. You didn't know his name either.

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1: Run.
0: We're being routed to the Justice Center for follow-up.
1: .142, 562.
0: Go ahead.
1: He says the male that was there, the tenant, might have it. It's Adrian Glover. He has a 15 misdemeanor for child support. He was really upstairs at the back barn.
0: Here, please.

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2: Is that subject have a way to get a hold of Adrian? We tried, no answer.
1: Negative.

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1: Carol, 58 year old female of a grass in Melody here. 562-69, what are we using for mayors? Wednesday, June 10th.

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0: 38800 Center Ridge Road at Friendship. You can see two male in a gray Chevy Equinox. It says four or five of the pumps there have screws in them, and I believe it's part of the new scam going on.
1: So we need the West End.

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1: 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I'll be 33.
0: Copy. Four runner ceiling scrap from the dumpster from Bi-State Welding Break. He just left, headed eastbound on Clark.
2: Copy.
0: Revoking, he's gonna have to.

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0: 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Yeah, the other units can disregard. I'll let them know if I find it.
1: Copy.

0: 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Tad's been updated. I'll be 33.
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1: No.
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0: 276, we're at the scrapyard, corner of Abby and Taylor.
1: P936 Denton Road, it's going to be for a disturbance. Caller is advising her son is arguing with his roommates. It was verbal. He also threatened to hit him with a metal pole, trying to stick his dogs on him. Caller's mom, correction, mom has the son advising him to stay outside. They are separated.
2: Where are you, Michael?

0: so I can go okay if you want to disregard.
1: I'll head up there too, just in case. It's Sincere Jones.
0: George William Tom 3637, Sam Burns, in your area.
2: Yes. 4200 Charles.
1: Okay.
2: Yes. It expires in 27. He's 26. Valid and clear.

0: 261, 2 DNs. Bryce Pier, that's P-I-A-R, 4401.
1: Good.
0: Jade Kleinhenz, K-L-E-I-N-H-E-N-Z, 21503.
1: Okay.

0: 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Check up.
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2: MVA with injuries, motorcycle involved, 57 in golf, life care firing route.
1: Copy. I'll be clear of the 47 and I'll see the narrative at this.

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1: Copy. Could you send me both the DLs, please?

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1: Guys.
0: Are you good over there? I was going to head to golf.
2: I'm good. They're compliant. I have 276. Appreciate you.
0: Copy 377. Being route to golf as well.
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0: 280 RP.
1: Go ahead.
0: King William X-ray, 5853.
1: To a Christina Daniels out of Bellevue, an 05 Chevy, black in color. She's 51, valid and clear.
2: Okay, 188.
0: Go ahead. I'm going to be out with a male laying here in the grass by Rural King.

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1: Copy. 335-77.
0: Good.
1: He's an employee. Everything fine. He's working on his hands. Did he get any calls? He's on the south side of the building.
0: Copy.
2: Tom Zebra.
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0: 0915 State Route 113. If you could check the area for a male in his early 20s, walking, knocking on the doors, acting as an exterminator, unknown direction of travel.
2: 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If you can have Eric call him, his number is 216-894-3339.
3: Can you put myself, MP5, and MP15 on a traffic complaint, Lacey Beach? I'll update.
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0: 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Valley clear. 222, go ahead.
1: John Sam Williams, 3994 JSW, 3994. I'll be at 6035 Russia.

0: go ahead.
1: I'm going to be out with Vermilion Fire at their request for traffic control on State Route 2 at that vehicle fire. I think it's OSP's call.
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0: 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Do you guys need another unit out there?
1: No, I think we're good, thank you.
0: Copy.

0: 341, did you copy?
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2: Three 23 to 192.
3: Walking up to you.
2: I don't have anything.
3: All right, copy that.
0: Okay, Eric just tried to call him. It went straight to voicemail.
3: Maybe he's talking to someone else.
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1: It's
0: gonna be a white Kia Optima. It's got a temp tag that I can't read right now. It's gonna be a case at Burns.
1: Yes.

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0: Union 214837.
1: 2019, Kia, it expired 1-3-26, registered to Christopher Silva.
0: Alright, stand by.
2: Fry, F-R-E-Y, break. A18, 2009.

0: 2 that returns to Christine Ellis Fry, 16 out of Elyria, Valley Clear.
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3: 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Did you want me to let them know that you'll call them back?
1: No, he said it's my cell phone.
2: Fuck, I will ring for follow-up.
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1: Good.
0: Any luck on reaching Daniel?
1: We did leave a message.
0: Thank you.
2: Go ahead.
3: Can you contact the APL? There's three dogs here that need to be picked up. One of the neighbors is going to temporarily hold on to them.
4: Three.
3: At 343 until the APL can arrive.
1: Copy.

0: 562-69.
1: Can you read that temp tag I gave to you?
2: So it's 2019, Kia Optima. It's registered to Christopher Silva out of Elyria. It expired 1/3/2026. It does not give me CS or DL back.
1: Claire, can you just read back the digits on that though?
2: Union 214837.
1: Clear, thank you.

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1: Copy, thank you.
0: Unit found out in the road, check up.
1: Hi.
0: Copy.
1: Two-twenty-two is okay. Issued, I'll be back in service.
0: Copy.
2: 335-333. I drove by the dog warden's office earlier. There's a bunch of cars there. I think they have an event. I don't know if you want to contact them. If that'll be helpful.
1: Worth a shot, I guess. 217, can you reach out to them as well?
0: Thank you for my camp.

0: show me route to 38900 Barber Court, 463.
1: MC2 to 341.
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1: Is anybody near Baumhart and North Ridge that can block the intersection for us? We've got about 150 motor vehicles coming through in about 5 to 7 minutes.
2: Negative, we got all my north and south units tied up.
1: Yeah.

0: 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She's standing by.
1: Howdy.
2: 323.

0: 77 Cat, that's 8 clear. And you can send me a call on this for 323.
1: Copy, 323, that's right.
2: Copy, 261, I'll still flow.
0: Copy.
3: Three, go ahead.
4: We'll be clear. Cindy went voluntarily with the ambulance. The neighbor's going to hold the dog so we can get hold of somebody. We also tried her boyfriend's house and we're able to make contact.
3: Copy. 217 to MC2.
0: Go ahead.
3: I made contact with Vermillion PD. They're going to cut that intersection off for you.
4: Seven, I can slide over on that bomb right road in the refrigerator.
0: Go
3: ahead.
0: I'll check that 113 call.
3: Copy.
5: He was good for speed, 45 and 25. He gave me another registration, Union 949343. He had that in my glove box, and that's up to date. I'll be clear.

0: 5, 6, 2, 1, 3. I'm 33.
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2: Go ahead.
1: King John Lincoln, 4524.
2: John says 2003 Ford, black and collar, expires 5/31/26, 66-year-old male, valid, out of Elyria, Columbus. He's clear. Pamela Squire, 2020 Chrysler, red in color, expires 12/22/26, 70-year-old female, valid, out of Elyria, clear.
0: Three.
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1: Adrian's a 21 on that 50.
2: I'm going to hit you LCSL.

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0: I'm calling out, make arrangements.
1: Clear, thank you.
2: Jaquan got his stuff, he's leaving. Got a couple more, he's gonna come back for another day, we're all gonna be clear.

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1: I'm fine.
0: Copy.
1: Yes. 360. Step up a little bit. Go ahead.
2: Sheriff's Office will meet you at Chief on Suffolk Ridge.

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1: Go ahead.
0: LCSO calls back. They're requesting if you can just transport him to LCJ. They advise they have in progress calls.
1: Verbal only, no evidence of threats. Both parties have been advised, clear.
2: Seventeen,

0: 42-100.
1: 42.
0: The house next to the Century Tavern, I thought I saw Dwayne, the guy who wrote a ticket yesterday. Would it be possible for you to check, see that Sam, and give him, have an updated court date?
1: You say he's by the Century?
0: He's standing in the driveway of the house next to the Century.
1: Copy.

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2: 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It's going to be at Antonio Health Care for a sudden cardiac arrest.

0: 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Right.
1: Go ahead.
0: Be at the Sunoco at Butternut and Grafton.
1: Three seven is en route from station. Taking back my 560 Turner Street for a welfare check for Carolyn Powell on her juveniles Jameer and Jair. Be advised, there's an officer safety there for Christopher Morris, who is a 19. 19-

0: 142.
1: Good.
0: 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I wrote the new court date on it.
1: You're clear. Thank you.

0: 33 something.
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0: 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He thinks it's going to be okay for right now. I'll be
1: clear. Copy.

0: 14 was confirmed through, area.
1: Okay, so I'm re-advised.
0: That 15 was confirmed through Illyria PD.
1: Copy that. And if they want to meet me here, or I'm just going to write a quick ticket. Vehicle's going to be towed. You could have started 31.
0: Copy. Yeah, we're talking to them now.
2: If they don't want to meet out there, we'll just take them to the jail and drop them off.

0: 317, 335.
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0: 10388 West Ridge Road. It is for a disturbance. Caller is advising she's almost there. It's a verbal altercation with her son. I can hear them both screaming and yelling in the background. He is punching and kicking her in the car.
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2: I'm in booking, waiting for a fax.
0: Bobby.

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He went in the house. His name is Ethan. Father is there as well, and he will not deal with it.

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0: You head up towards Pikewood in the area of Mallard and Quail. Reference the solicitor, black male, teal t-shirt with kinetic on it, break. He's going door to door. The complainant called the manager who states that they shouldn't have any soliciting there. 163 is in reference station.
1: Okay, obviously.
2: Do you run Dwayne, D-U-A-N-E, Blake, B-L-A-K-E, really quick?
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2: 69-100.
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0: 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Really quick.
1: Given the Bruce form.
0: I don't, but we have a lot of local history.
1: Copy.
0: 69-100.
2: Good.
0: I wrote him as a passenger yesterday. He had a 15 out of Wooster, but it was out of pickup.
2: Clear.
0: Talk about.

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1: Good.
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0: I'll get the two wreckers going. I'll give you the RPs and stuff in a minute.
1: D-62 dispatch. You can show me en route to that animal call as well.
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2: Around making threats saying he was going to shoot a white male who is no longer on scene.

0: Alpha 163, I got him over here.
1: Alright. 280 DL. Union King 12260.
2: 40, he's wearing a white shirt, tan khakis with white tennis shoes.
0: 41 clear code, be safe for 27.
2: Be advised, we're getting multiple reports of descriptions.
1: Copy, RP. John Nora Paul, 5086.
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2: That's to a 2015 Hyundai Silver to Trevor Madlinger. It's clear.
1: Copy.
3: Last 6 on the Hyundai 062-114-062-114.
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0: I gotta go around.
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0: Okay.
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0: copy, coming off South Flower Rim now.
1: Copy, be advised. The store owner advised the mail is still in the parking lot. With the code 40.
2: The mail's been advised and sent on his way. We'll be clear.
1: Copy.
3: 280 DL.
1: Go ahead.
3: Robert Sam, 934-482.
1: Richard Reese, off of Breckenridge Oval, 90-year-old male, valid clear.
3: Copy.
2: I come in on North Ridge, probably.
1: For a tow with the subject.

0: Anthem. Pad John Tom Mary 4751. Kia Sportage is with us.
1: Copy.
0: Thank you.
2: I'm okay, ma'am. I'm updating CAD now.
1: Copy. Negative.
3: All right. 23 and 12 are out.
4: 41 out.
1: Cut.
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1: Go ahead.
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0: Anybody else coming up here can slow down. 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Thank you.
1: Copy.
2: Gone.
1: 3215, check by one. Show me out with two juveniles, one on a bike, one on a scooter, prospect in Stanford.
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1: Yeah.
0: 188, I'm good.
1: Copy.
0: Copy, Darren.

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1: 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That's my one.
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1: Here. 62 dispatch, you can show me in the area.
2: 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Go on.
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2: Chestnut. 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
0: Check's okay. Mail is the only one home. We're clear.
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2: Is kind of stuff.
1: Go ahead.
2: Foster and Lorraine. It's a dealer plate. I'll get it to you in a second.
1: Okay.
2: Victor 3, Victor Queen.
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1: Jack.

0: Good. 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
1: It's going to be a Ruger EC9, 9mm. 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
0: It's clear and leaves.
1: Yeah.

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1: What?
0: To Lincoln Town Car 2006 to Abdallah Al Rashadi out of Cleveland.
1: Copy.

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1: Gun.
0: Myself and 242 are clear. The detail.
1: Copy. Copy.

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0: 560-69 Travis Scott. Yeah, it's going to be on the previous vehicle I stopped earlier with the 10 tag. I'll read it to you when I get up there. It's going to be 20 at Meadow Lake.
1: Advisor traffic.
2: 312.
1: Go ahead.
2: We'll be clear. I have a report. Just fax over a catch here.
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0: 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I'll be clear.
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1: Two eight two. 3 3 7 1 6 4. 1 1 6 0 West River.
0: It's gonna be the old IHOP. Burglary alarm, front door, zone 11, negative on key holder.
1: Copy. 188.
0: Yeah. Do the return stick to Margaret in the lobby. There's further in the daily.
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0: 8726, Harvest Raceway. There are multiple dogs barking since this morning. Caller advises that they did not see any water for the dogs either.

0: 151562.
1: What?
0: 51. In the area 7398, make all sure we're heading from Beach Bridge. Charlotte Daniels is running away from Kelly. She did just hit her. Give me more information.
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0: 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Her mom's still behind her. 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
0: Copy. 62, FDL returns to Blake Bosch, 29-year-old male, out of North Virginia. He's valid and clear.
2: That's clear.
1: Good.
0: We received a call for an accident, Center Ridge Road and North Barton Road. Unknown injury at this time, are in a beige car.
1: Okay. It is 69-3.
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0: 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Be clear, it's a verbal warning for speed 49 to the 35.
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0: Go ahead.
1: Center is rolling North Barton Road for an MVA, no injuries. Going to be a gray car and a beige car that are pulled over.
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0: Going to be held up here at Jackson 20 for a second with a fuel tanker.
1: Okay, reach the 3-5, the last part.
0: I'm out with a fuel tanker, Jackson 20, trying to get into Speedway. I don't know what the issue is here. Just stand by. It's going to be a second before I get to that. Real quick.
1: Copy.
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0: You're on 25 with Charlotte. Mileage is 8254.0. Trailer. The trailer is TQN 7104, Tom Queen, Nora 7104. Great. I'll get you the truck here in a second.
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1: 1504.
0: Five, six, two, six, nine.
1: Five.
0: That was Robert Paul, 646076. Situation's been resolved. I'll be on my way to that crash.
1: Okay.
0: Five, six, two, six, nine.

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0: I think it's heading to 565 Ohio Street, 282 is not over there. A reference follow-up for this theft complaint at Planet Fitness Break. He's in route to speak to the male, Derek Johnson. He has an alert that he's known to carry a machete.
1: Copy, machete.

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0: That's coming back to Vicky Kane 66 out of Medina. Clear and valid.

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0: Can you stop there, Ken? 22.
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0: PRP to Jennifer Traven off of Timberlane Drive on a 2018 Chrysler, expired 11/14 of this year. She's 46, valid clear. She does have a protection order. It's against us, Trevor Traven.
1: Copy.

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0: It's going to be on Chamberlain, south of April Hill, with King Ocean Tom 3628, KOT 3628.
1: Go ahead.
2: Caller, what's the last of his options? I'll be quick.
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2: Back to A carrier Russell H 45 out of Spencer. She's out and clear.

0: 276.
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0: 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He said he's going to have somebody else come over and meet you. He's going to call me back with an ETA.
1: I copy.
2: You just let him know we cleared the whole building. There's nothing in here. However, that side C1 door was open. We since closed it and resecured it. But there are other doors around the building that are open.
0: Copy.
2: And probably another alarm or two going off since we checked the building.
0: Affirm, we're getting one right now.

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1: Right.
0: The doors that were could be secured were secured. It's going to be a false alarm. If he needs us when he gets here, he can call us, but we cleared the building. We'll be clear.
1: All right,

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0: 200 Hunters Crossing, apartment 111. 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He said his mother assaulted him. No weapons. 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Drug user, suicidal, and he was previously tased by officers.

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0: Seven four, this phone back to Chadwick Weekman, age 36, out of Avon Lake, Eau Claire.
1: Copy, I'm going to be issuing.
0: Copy.

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0: South Broadway, it's going to be for the Rivian. If you could assist them, respond to the back of the building. Sir, fixing the pink slip, a female.
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0: I'll be clear with the report for now, break.
1: Cover.
0: Oh, that disturbance on case.
1: Copy, thank you.

0: 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Hands on scene.
1: Yeah.

0: Tree Lane, Hidden Tree Valley. Caller is wanting a deputy to check the area due to the workers that are blocking traffic in both directions. Caller, please, it's not safe.
1: Copy.
0: Copy.
1: Go, sir.
0: 50, go ahead.
1: CAD's been updated, I'll be clear.
0: Copy.
1: Since I'm with the merits for the caller's address.
0: My partner didn't get no merits. He's just wanting the area checks.
1: I'm in the area.
0: Copy.

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0: 121 Greenway, if you could try to make contact with either a friend or family. Cleveland called, they have a male that was out in their jurisdiction. He's confused on how to get back home. We're trying to get assistance.
1: Copy. I heard. Maryland.
0: Go ahead.
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0: 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They have cones out, and they're not in the roadway. If the caller wants to speak with me, you can put them on 19. They're fine.
1: Copy.

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0: 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I'm clear.
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1: John.
3: The house key is returned and the mail is left. We'll be clear.
1: Copy.
3: We do. Good. They were behind you.

0: Tiffany.
1: Yeah.
0: Meridian Court. Caller is wanting to report. There's two dogs in the area. They charged at him. No one was bit. The caller believes the dogs live at 505 Arabian Court, and he wants his deputy to check the area.

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1: 384, I'm okay, I'm not seeing a kid.
0: Copy.
1: Got it.
2: Lenora is back on the phone, requesting to speak with you.
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0: Check the area of 1029 Mechanic Street. Caller is advising that the people living there have trash that's not blowing around in their yard in the neighborhood.
1: Okay. Good.
2: You can disregard the greenway. They were able to bring the person back to Elyria.
1: Copy.

0: 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Copy.
1: That's Cat's update. You can show me 33.
0: Copy.
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0: Good.
2: Yes, be clear with report.

0: 33517.
1: Go ahead.
0: You gotta be 33 with a 47.
1: Copy.
2: Seven in the air, are you checking?
1: Three fifty.

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I checked the area and neighboring streets. Not locating any dogs. We'll be clear.

0: Recall 368.
1: 68. 12.
0: 46278 Russia Road. Hunter's advising that his ex-girlfriend is Jocelyn. She's making threats that she will break out his windows, damage his truck. Safety deputies. Just wants to see the object area.
1: Let's see it.

0: Maxwell 368. Be advised, the female's on the scene now. It's a gray 2017 Ford Explorer. The male did advise that he can see the female on his cameras. He also believes that she has her two children with him.
1: Was there?
0: She does not.
1: Okay. Scott.
2: I have a male in the lobby requesting to speak with an officer referencing a white van that follows his employees home. He comes from, you know, the county restaurant.
1: You're clear. This is 42. I wonder if that's your guy.
3: Yeah, I was thinking the same thing.

0: Go ahead.
1: Where's the female allegedly supposed to be?
0: She's supposed to be in the driveway. It's gray Ford Explorer.
1: I'm not seeing anybody.
0: We're going to give him a call.

0: Talking to a Bob Lakehart at this address here. He's advising that no one has been here at this address. He's been working on the rooftop here.
1: Advisor QLS.
0: So she doesn't want to speak to us?
1: Negative, sir.
0: Gonna call the caller back. Stand by.
1: Yeah, but we are attempting as well.

0: 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I guess we don't have a complaint this time. I'll be clear.
1: Copy.
2: Copy.

0: 51-91.
1: 51.
0: We got this deer out. I'm going to have to dispatch it, so you're aware.
1: Okay.

0: 335.
1: Right.
0: I have a second caller calling in, complaining of the children on their bikes. They've crossed the street, off the ditch. She's advising me, I'm going to them, this is a separate caller. She's also advising that it's two teenage boys, around 15 to 17, they flipped her off.
1: Okay.
2: Probably want to head out that way as well.
0: Copy. She's advising that one of the boys actually was at 17742 Gore Orphanage.

0: want to head out that way as well.
1: Copy. She's advising that one of the boys actually was at 17742 Gore Orphanage.

0: you, this is Mountain Born from this road. Caller. Boys advise that the female who is in a red F-150 was at the end of her driveway. She has since left. They do not have a single 7 on her.
1: So now the mom of the two juveniles is calling in?
0: Hey, firm.
1: Very good. Thank you.
0: This is her address you're actually headed to.
1: All right. Thanks.

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The deer was badly injured, but it was removed and dispatched to Glenville.

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1: 280 station.
0: 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We've got an MVA at 57 in Cleveland.

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1: Okay.

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0: 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George King Victor 3331.
1: Todd Carmel, 2019 Acura Black, expires 2026. He's 70. Avon, valid. 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
0: 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Second RV.
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0: Barbara Carmel out of Avon, 65-year-old female, valid clear.
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0: 280.
1: Go ahead.
0: Correction on the RP, it's going to be Rebecca Miles, 2019 Chevy Black, expires 2026, 32 vermilion, valid clear.
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0: 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Might be the other subject.
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0: Caller was at 226 Harvey. So there's a male wearing a giant panda mask walking up and down the street yelling, requesting that we check his welfare.
1: Copy.
2: Copy.

0: 5166 Clinton Avenue says she's going to be the Sheffield Township Fire Department. Caller is advising she went there to drop off some garbage and ran into a male in a red pickup truck. I have attached him to the call who started yelling and screaming at her. She left. She just wants you all to check the area.
1: Let's see.

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0: Yeah, where's your car, Chris?
1: At a gas pump.

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0: 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I'll give you a call here in a moment.
1: All right, copy.

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1: Copy.
2: Yes.
0: West Main, just west of the village limits with Ohio, Paul Oscar Frank, 8477, POF 8477.
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2: 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Non-injury, which one?
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0: 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I've got the Cascade with King David 8113. Again, that's King David 8113 at Cascade.
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0: one, do you have a better location?
1: Negative, caller's advising that the tree fell down on top of the power lines. No arcing or sparking at this time. So the tree is in the middle of the roadway.
0: Copy, I just drove through and there's nothing in the roadway.

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1: 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And Farmington Road as well.
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0: 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There's two poles snapped.
1: Copy. Hi, fire department.
0: There's a fire.

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0: 267-141.
1: Got a property damage complaint. One half is at 237 George, the other half is at 221 George. The juvenile from 237 hit 221's truck with his bike. Both sides have called in.

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1: You can call in, go ahead.
0: Happy 4, calling Lakeview Beach, Hunter. You can all check.
1: Happy.

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1: Yeah.
0: Steve Silva, 51 years old. 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
1: Yeah.
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45800 Middle Ridge Road. There's a domestic violence physical altercation. Female is breaking things in the home.

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Yeah, you're code 20 there, Middle Ridge. Just roll call subject.

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1: Go ahead.
0: I have another disturbance. 6256 Illyria Avenue.
1: Okay. See, we're wrapping it up here. Fire's gonna hang tight until Mahalo just gets here. We can head up there. Copy, thanks, 50, 275.
0: Hey, from.
1: I can head to one of those up north.
2: Sheffield Center. I'll go to the one on Larry Avenue with one of those night shift units, 68. Going to Mill Ridge.
0: Copy. We're on Larry Avenue is advising that she is going to come back with a code 40.
1: Lane will continue to Larry Avenue.
0: Copy.

0: is here, don't tell.
1: Yeah, go ahead.
0: Go ahead and start EMS stage.
1: Copy.

0: 5207. If you want to put me on 68's call, I'll back him up.
1: Copy. Retail 319 and 356 are route to Larry Avenue. At 368 at Middle Avenue. Correction, Middle Ridge.
2: Yeah, 56 can go to Middle Ridge. He can divert to Middle Ridge.
3: One 292-435 Bridge.
1: Gun.
3: 011-292-429.
1: Your RP is on a 2025 Chevy Silverado. It's to a Jenny Potter out of Iowa, South Carolina. It's valid, clear, break.
3: Copy.

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1: Copy.

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1: Go ahead.
0: I'll be at Cascade with King Sam Union 9443. Again, it's King Sam Union 9443.

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2: Can I just do?
1: Good.
2: If you can check the area of Lee Avenue and Poplar Street for two collies running around, caller advises that the house they belong to has a wishing well.
1: Here.
0: Behind the caller's house.
1: That's great for Dale.
0: Go ahead.
1: Victor George, 886634. Victor George, 886634.
0: That's going to be coming back to a Jaya White H20 out of Lorain Valley, clear.
1: Copy.

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0: King Queen David 8327. King Queen David 8327. 3 Black here. Yeah.
1: Copy. Returns to a Catherine Oswald out of Elyria, Ohio. 2025 Kia, black in color. 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
1: 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He's valid, clear.
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them, and the caller's going to leave for the night, let her cool down, break. 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
0: The Buick's gonna need a tow as well, actually. Out of the last six.
1: Copy, go ahead.
0: 118, 458.

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0: 45 Elmwood Street. Caller's requesting welfare check on her brother. 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Would you like a cold 10?
1: Yeah, probably.
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1: 182.
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2: Copy, that's on a Mazda CX5. 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
1: I have the VIN as Mary 3, King, Mary David, Henry, Adam, 8, Tom, 0, 1, 5, 4, 9, 7, 1. I'm also trying to run it on my MDT right now to see if it's a 0 or an ocean.
2: Go ahead. That email is handed over to jail staff. I'm in Ralph, Texas City.

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1: Hey, check Fremont Drive off of Center Ridge for a loud music party complaint. Caller was not being believed is coming from that street.
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3: Go for both. 360 West Bridge at Basil's. There's an employee standing by. It's going to be a Chuck Chambrick. He said he drove by. The business is closed. There's a black Volkswagen there, and the front door is open. It's going to be King Tom X-ray 7440. Returns to a Chardonnay Milton.

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1: 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It'll be 7513 Greenlawn. 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